Sinam, sinam, yo soy Mactal, Yarin, Chikatinchi, Radio La Voz, el Napo 88.5 FM, Canguna, Canguna Radio. 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